0: sang it. Kiss 104.1, the soul of the ATL. This is the Bobby V Show. I am Bobby V on this Munyon Monday. Honey, honey. Let's go over here to the Kiss app and see what y'all talking about. Ex Bobby, what's
1: up? Bobby, it's Rachel Ray. Hey. I have an ask Bobby question.
0: What's up?
1: Who set the tone for you in a relationship for how it should or shouldn't be?
0: Ooh, I think the female always sets the tone. You know what I'm saying? For how freaky we get, for how nice I am to you. All of these things depend on how you treat me. If you treat me like a king that I know I am, then you will get the queen treatment. But if you treat me with half ass, that's what I'm gonna do too. You know what I'm saying? It's only right that we do this thing 50-50 all the way down. You give what you receive. Ask Bobby, Kiss 104.1.
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4: 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Thanks for hanging out once again.
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4: 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Tony Sko is back tomorrow. 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

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I am Bobby V. Tony pays your bills with $1,000. Shout out to all the ladies out there that do the little things for their man. You know what I'm talking about? Cook, clean, massage him, telling him he's the best ever, even if he ain't. Those are the little things that count. 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

0: B. This is the Bobby V Show. I am Bobby V on this Monyun Monday. Baby girl, come and shake it for the whole world. Make sure y'all follow me on my Instagram at Bobby V Show. You can see all the things I'm doing, man. I'm traveling every weekend doing these shows, doing my 1-2, all right? You already know. Let's go over here to the Kiss app and see what y'all talking about. X Bobby, what's up?
1: Hey, Bobby V, this is Ashley, and I have an X Bobby question.
0: What's up?
1: I want to know, if your partner asks to see your phone right now, would you hand it over easily?
0: No, you don't need to see my phone, and I don't need to see. I don't even want to see your phone. I think the phones are so sacred right now. Now, if we're in a marriage, absolutely. We need passcodes and all that. But if we just dating, nah, it ain't time yet. Got to make sure you official tissue before you go all up in that thing. You hear what I'm talking about? 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

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This is the Bobby V Show. I am Bobby V on this Munyun Monday. Let's get to the cheesables. And when I get off of work, baby, just leave that dough

0: on Monday. Let's get to the Cheezables, because without the Cheezables, it's not feasible. You already know this is my favorite part of the show, where we go over here to the Kiss App and ask Bobby.
1: Hey, Bobby V, this is Ashley, and I have an Ask Bobby question.
0: Hey, Ashley, what's happening?
1: I have a best friend that we lost contact with, and then we rekindled, but this time around, he's married. Mm. He wants to keep our relationship private because he's scared of what his wife may say. Mm. Should I answer the phone when he calls, or should I just end our relationship?
0: You gotta end that, baby. It's over with. He married. Now, once he get out of that marriage, then you can slide on in. But if you want some problems, hey, you see where to find it at. All right? Ask Bobby. Kiss 104.1. You heard me?
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4: She let him know that, you know, hey, I'm going out of town. 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And she thought it was all good. She's about 4 hours away. And he dropped their kids back off. She looking at the Ring cam. I thought you were home. The light came on. That's because it's detecting motion. Miscommunication. It was Rick tripping. Jury in the ATL. Come on with it.
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Yeah, it's the Bobby V Show. I am Bobby V. Tony pays your bills with $1,000. You might be twisted if you ain't tuning in to get that thou wow. Mm-hmm. 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

0: 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I am Bobby V. 7 to 10, Sunday through Thursday. We do it again and again. But before I go, I got to let you know that you got to change your mindset. The universe responds to your frequency. It don't recognize your personal desires, wants, or needs. 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I am the valedictorian, Bobby V. It's Kiss 104.1. 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
18: 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His coldness sends a shiver up your spine. 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Your ears burn. You yearn for Elizabeth and Mr. Darcy to profess their undying love for one another. You can't bear it any longer. Well, maybe a chapter longer. Performance is so good, you'll give love a second chance. Audible. Stories that speak to you.
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3: 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And y'all get ready. Tony Sko is back tomorrow. 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Welcome back.
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Welcome to the Sweat Hotel. Packing that bag and headed across town, huh? Well, here's one for the road, baby. 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
3: She let him know that, you know, hey, I'm going out of town. It's her ex-husband, his weekend with the kids. And she thought it was all good. She's about 4 hours away. And he dropped their kids back off. She looking at the ring cam. I thought you were home. The light came on. That's because it's detecting motion. Miscommunication. It was Rick tripping. Jury in the ATL. Come on with it.
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16: 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When I saw the bill, baby, let me tell you, 25% was really 25%. I'm trying to get your medical bills reduced so that you can see your money. You know what? You go right ahead and take all the time you need, because when the money comes, I'm going to need it. And the way that my doctor bills were reduced, I'll be using you all again if I ever get in another accident. My 25% came through with a bag, and for that, I'm forever grateful. Hey, my 25%, that's the only lawyer to call.
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22: good. You stepped out for your morning jog, except it's not your usual morning jog. You started listening to an epic sci-fi book on Audible. 30 chapters later, you've accidentally run a half marathon. 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Then it's over. 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You feel different. You feel like you have no idea where you are. 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

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Now I'm glad you're here to indulge with me, baby. 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
2: All right, ATL, Corey, Zoom Man Miller. Mm-hmm. Thanks for hanging out once again.
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2: 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And y'all get ready. Tony Sko is back tomorrow. 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
2: She let him know that, you know, hey, I'm going out of town. It's her ex-husband, his weekend with the kids, and she thought it was all good. She's about 4 hours away, and he dropped their kids back off. She looking at the Ring cam. I thought you were home. The light came on. That's because it's detecting motion. Miscommunication. It was Rick tripping. Jury in the ATL. Come on with it.
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1: 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Yeah.
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2: All right, ATL, Corey, Zoom in, Miller. 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
2: 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And y'all get ready. Tony Sko is back tomorrow. Jordan came back today. Welcome back.
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Oh, yeah, let me go and do this now. Ike's inspirational moment, Galatians 5:16. 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I hope it bless you. Here's Dallas-Fort Worth Mass Choir, I'd Rather Have Jesus.

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0: 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Hey!
1: Welcome back, Tony.
0: Yes, yes, yes. I am glad to be back. Happy Tuesday morning out there at ATL. It's going to be a beautiful day right now. We're sitting at about 53 degrees. The high today is going to be 83 degrees. But like I said earlier, don't forget, we're paying your bills. We got that money.
1: Okay.

0: 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But right about now, let's get a look at this traffic.
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2: Hey, good morning to you, Tony. Tony, good morning to you, ATL, on your terrific Tuesday, which is getting off to a heavier start if you're traveling over here on the perimeter. And this is on the northbound lanes at Shambly Tucker Road, or just before Shambly Tucker. You do want to watch out for this accident knocking out a couple of lanes. It's already got you gridlocked back to La Vista Road. And then we've got Smyrna road work on the perimeter southbound between South Atlanta Road and Bolton Road, knocking out two of your left lanes there. 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The Clayton Homes Red Tag Savings event is happening now. 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Tammy Thomas with dependable traffic on Atlanta's best R&B, Kiss 104.1 with Tony and Tony in the morning.
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0: 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Atlanta's best R&B, Tony and Tony, pay your bills. Yep. Got $1,000 coming up for you at 8 o'clock. 6:14 right now. Hey, Tony Sko. Hey, Jordan.
1: Hey,
2: Tony.
0: Red Blankenship's coming up next. Y'all get ready for it. Good morning, Atlanta.

0: USB TV Channel 2 Action News to the KISS Studios with Tony and Tony in the morning. It's Fred Blankenship, Unplugged on KISS 104.1, the soul of the ATL.
1: Hey, what's going on, Fred Blankenship?
2: Oh my goodness. Hey, back from vacation, feel like a million bucks.
1: Uh-huh.
2: That's what we do.

0: they are here now officially, and Atlanta now has two new pandas.
1: Okay.
0: Now, they are not open at Zoo Atlanta to see just yet.
1: Right.
0: And we understand the male right now is adjusting quite well. The female taking a little bit more time.
1: Okay.
0: Whatever. I'm not going to assign.
2: You know how women are.
0: I said nothing about nothing when it came to that. I just put out the particulars. But we got Ping Ping and Fu Shuang.
1: I'm here for it.
0: And we got Panda.
1: Yeah, come on, Frank.
0: Not the other thing, but pandas in Atlanta.
1: Yeah.
2: Hey. Oh, you know what?
1: Come on now,
0: hey,
1: Frank.
0: Hey, family show. What do we always do?
1: Let's get it.
0: Ping Ping and Fu Shuang.
2: Come on now.
1: Panda.
0: Yeah. Legacy. Anyway. That is Zoo. Let's get it, y'all.
3: 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The next one's coming up this morning at 9:40. 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And now, from Georgia's billion-dollar car wreck lawyer, Gary Martin Hayes, here's a look at traffic from the KISS 104.1 Traffic Center.
4: For Chamblee Tucker Road, they just cleared that earlier accident, so it's still a bit slow rolling back to La Vista Road. But you do still have that road work in Smyrna on the perimeter. That's what we call 285. On the southbound lanes between South Atlanta and Bolton Road, you got double left lane blockage. 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Tammy Thomas with dependable traffic on Atlanta's best R&B, KISS 104.1 with Tony and Tony in the morning.
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3: We're paying your bills. That is most definitely going on. First keyword coming up at 8 o'clock. 6:32 right now. Let's start right here, man. These kids have got to be careful. So this was a scary situation near UGA's campus.
2: Uh-huh.
3: So a student was seriously injured after authorities say she fell 8 stories.
2: Damn.
3: From an apartment window. So the apartment is the Rambler. We have one actually here on Peachtree Street.
2: Mm-hmm.
3: And apparently, yeah, she was dancing on a couch near an open window. And Tony, no.
2: No, I'm just, she was dancing on the couch.
3: No.
2: Okay.
3: Jordan.
4: I'm laughing at the buzzer.
3: Jordan.
4: I'm laughing at the buzzer. Yes.
3: Okay.
2: She was dancing on the couch and did what happened?
3: He's back.
2: No, I'm just saying.
3: She was dancing on the couch and in front of an open window and she fell out. Tony!
2: Why would you dance on the damn couch in front of an open window?
3: Thank God she's okay. When police arrived, she was conscious and alert.
2: Okay.
3: I don't know. I was asking the same thing.
2: She was up there like, I'm getting it.
3: Tony. That is Jordan. Yo, that is not funny.
4: It's not, but we're glad she's okay.
3: Stop there. Okay. Let's go on to Marta. Marta made the hugest mistake in life, and I'm not sure I would give the money back either, but they accidentally gave a station cleaning employee a $620,000 check.
2: What?
3: Yes.
2: One check?
3: Yes.
5: But it doesn't mean anything to a lot of people until you have a club name and a
6: money that, again, they might have had if they didn't steal it, but by keeping it, they're retaining something that doesn't belong to them, and the law can let you collect on that. Marta could get a judgment for that amount of money. Then, probably, that's when the hard part comes.
3: $620,000 in overtime.
2: Wow. I'd be in Costa Rica right now.
3: No,
2: they'd be
3: for
2: looking
3: sure.
2: for me, but
3: my
2: name,
3: phone would not be working.
2: My name is Fernando.
3: You're bad.
2: What come are you on, talking Fernando. About? I ain't right. never worked for a long time.
3: So we'll see what happens with that.
2: I've been down here playing maracas. I never.
3: What's his name?
2: My name is Fernando.
3: Okay. Hey, Fernando. Ever, let me hold something.
2: I don't know about your Marta. I am here with my sombrero.
3: That's funny. Fernando, let me hold some.
2: I have no idea what you are talking about. Marta, who is Marta?
3: And then, good news. I like claps. So shouts out to the governor. Governor Kemp is giving us a little relief. He has temporarily suspended our motor fuel tax for 30 days. So we're talking about 33 1/3 cents per gallon for regular and 37 1/3 cents for diesel. Come on, Governor.
2: You know what I did, Tony? What I did was I took that gas tax and I just cut that thing right on out like
3: I did
2: before.
3: Whatever you did, Governor, we appreciate you.
2: I'm going to save you something at the pump. That's what I'm going to do. All right?
3: And,
2: Pump it up.
3: And finally, we have a name for our new professional women's soccer team.
2: I like this.
3: Atlanta City FC.
5: But it doesn't mean anything to a lot of people until you have a club name and a club crest, something that people can rally around, something that people can touch. I love it. We love it. And like I said, I just can't wait to wear the gear myself.
3: And who is that speaking really quick?
4: That's the Chief Business Officer, DeAndra Duggins.
3: All right. And I love the colors, red, Georgia peach, platinum metallic, and black char.
2: Hey, girls.
3: Come on. The peach is officially part of the team's look. I love it.
2: Let's go. Let's kick it.
3: All right, now. Not kill us.
4: Literally.
3: All right, 6:36 on the clock. That keyword is coming up at 8 o'clock as Tony and Tony continue to pay your bills. But I got your motivational moment coming up right after this. And you to the corner. Don't think I forgot. You know you owe me like 2 minutes over there, okay? No. Jordan, don't laugh at that.
2: What if they came past your
3: window? Good morning.

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1: There comes a point in your life when you realize that turning the page is the best feeling in the world because there's so much more to the book than the page you were stuck on. Stop being afraid to move on. Close the chapter of hurt, close the chapter of disappointment, close the chapter of fear, and never read it again. Your future will create something better for you if you let it. As T.D. Jakes said, it's time to walk into rooms you've never walked into and feel uncomfortable and feel out of place. But if you don't move on from the things that don't deserve you, you'll never get what your life deserves. The next room, the next dimension, the next place, the next party, the next life, you're going to live with the strength you have in this new season. Life is like a book. Some chapters are sad, some are happy, and some are exciting. But if you never turn the page, you will never know what the next chapter holds. Stop trying to fix what's been broken in your past. Let your future create something better. We can't start the next chapter of our lives if we are still rereading the last one. So turn the page and allow yourself to walk into your next season. Here's John Reddick, God Turn It Around on KISS 104.1.

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0: All right, right now, though, we're going to do these Dave Chappelle tickets. 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
0: 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I got two phones.
1: Girl, you out here bowling, okay. Ain't you?
0: One right. For y'all and one for the plug.
1: Bowling.
2: Okay. Hey. Hold on now.
0: Let's get it. 6:44. Good morning.
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2: Hey, hey, Tony, good morning to your ATL on your terrific Tuesday. Starting to thicken on up out there right now. We got some problem here on the downtown connector. That's what we call 7585 on the southbound lanes at Langford Parkway. You do have that collision, and it's starting to kind of thicken things up a bit. Also, we are real heavy on Thornton Road over on the west side freeways, and this is in the southbound lanes just south of Blair's Bridge Road, and so that's got traffic real heavy. Back to Maxim Road. 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Tammy Thomas with dependable traffic on Atlanta's best R&B, KISS 104.1 with Tony and Tony in the morning.
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3: 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And with that being said, let's go on and get this thing started. 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
2: All right, Jaden, pipe this thing all the way
3: she
2: up. All right,
3: 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If only I can find you.
1: Okay, Tony. 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
2: 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Y'all already know it's going up
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1: Okay, now. Come on, Tony Scott. 7:01 right now. Hey, don't y'all forget, we still got Fantasia tickets and giving you $1,000 at 8 o'clock.
2: I love that.
1: Happy birthday to Kevin Durant, Devontae Swing, Brian Gumbel, and it is National Coffee Day.
3: Hey.
1: That's Jordan's kind of party right there. Hey. Both of y'all, actually.
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1: On National Coffee Day.
4: What?
1: What up,

0: DJ Reggie B's okay. His Wheaties this morning. He's ready to go. Okay. 7:05 on the clock. You are under an hour away from that $1,000. Just listen out for that keyword. It's Tony and Tony Pay Your
1: That's
0: Bills.
1: That's right.
0: Triple T Report, trending topics with Tony Moore coming up. Nick Cannon's bringing the whole family to Netflix.
1: What?
0: All of them?
1: Do they have room?
0: That's the question, Tony Scott.
2: Right.

0: 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Tony and Tony,
1: thank you. Thank you so much. You're so kind. Thank you.
0: Scott is crazy. Who's a young lady that called and said she was dancing in her room?
2: Michelle,
0: shouts out to DJ Reggie B's. That was a good mix.
3: Yes, sir.
0: All right.
3: Way to go, Reggie.
0: Listen, what you say? You like claps.
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0: 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We are looking for sunny skies today. A high of 83, low of 62. And I think we're, what, around, like, it's a little bit chilly,
2: degrees.
0: Right?
2: It's cold.
0: It's 58 degrees
1: this morning
0: in Midtown. Okay.
2: It's cold.
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0: All right, don't forget that keyword's coming up 8 o'clock. 7-10 right now, $1,000 could be yours. I want folks to leave Jasmine Guy alone.
2: Please.
0: The internet is so cruel. So she's addressing critics who are commenting on how she's aged.
1: Mm-hmm.
0: You know, Different World came out on Netflix, and the original cast is all back. And people are trying to compare her look today versus her look 40 years ago. That's the goal, right? For all of us to age.
1: Right. She's still
0: that's the goal.
1: Foin. She's still foin.
0: What'd you say? Come on,
1: me.
0: Tell her.
1: She foin.
2: Okay, foin. What'd you foin. Say? Hey.
1: Hey, girl.
0: Yeah. All right. But she said, beauty, style, and joy don't have an expiration date.
2: I know that's right.
0: Say that, Jasmine.
1: Okay, but they're going to bring Madonna out there the other day looking like Saul.
0: Yikes. Tony.
2: He ain't lying.
1: All she needed was a little tricycle, man. I swear to God.
0: You know what, Tony Stone?
1: Looking
0: you know
1: just
0: what?
1: Like Saul, okay?
0: She's had a little bit too much done to her face.
1: Yeah, buddy. I'll put on a little bike.
0: Just a little bit. And that's one thing I'll give Jasmine Guy. Looks like she's letting it age naturally. So, I mean,
1: that's
0: to
1: right.
0: your point.
1: It don't crack.
0: Okay. All right. So Nick Cannon, I don't know if this is such a good idea, but he is bringing the whole family to Netflix. And he's got, what, 12 kids? Asked if he wants any more?
8: I mean, I think right now 12 is good. Like, I'm on pause right now because I really want, I mean, and even, you know, speaking of the docuseries, like, the whole focus really is just to be the best dad I can and just know that I got everything from a 3-year-old to a 15-year-old.
2: That's crazy.
1: Tony, you was like, he got 12 right now, right as we speak.
0: Yeah.
1: Right? Yeah, because you never know.
0: You never
1: like,
0: know.
1: Yeah, it could be like right now. He could be,
0: 12 kids, 6 different women. So it should be interesting.
1: He's got good Netflix. Aim. He's got great aim.
0: Yeah.
1: Yes, sir.
0: Shooting all darts.
1: Bing.
0: Okay. And Ray J is living a very dangerous life. So he's opening up about his heart and liver, saying he believes both are still having problems.
9: My liver is f***ed up. My heart is still f***ed up. I wake up and I know it. I still don't give a f***. I still haven't went and got a check. Eventually, like, this is gonna die. What else is gonna happen?
0: Okay. I need him to get off his soapbox.
1: Right.
0: Stop
1: Please.
0: Talking about your health problems if you're not even going to go to the doctor and get it checked out.
1: And who put that dramatic music behind
0: he did.
1: Me?
0: Like- he did. He did. Now, just you know, to be clear, there's no publicly verified medical information right now confirming his current heart function or liver disease diagnosis. So,
1: but you're drinking, you're smoking, you're boxing, you're doing that. Come on now, Ray J.
0: Please go to the doctor.
1: Yes, please.
0: And then lastly, so Jay-Z is asking the court to revive his extortion case against Tony Buzz. He was the attorney who represented the young lady who had accused him and Diddy of sexual assault.
1: Right.
0: Now that she has taken it all back and said, I lied.
1: Recanted
0: He's
1: her
0: like,
1: testimony.
0: Let me take this back. He's petitioning the court and asking them to reconsider his decision for an extortion and defamation claim.
1: That's kind of funny because I was reading somewhere that they said that Jay-Z might have...
0: Oh no! The woman said that he never gave her a dime.
1: No,
0: this girl was 13 years old at the time. I'm not believing that.
1: Yeah,
0: she lied.
1: Okay.
0: 7:14 right now. Coming up on a Tuesday inside the group chat.
1: Hey Tony, apparently the AKAs have a color police.
0: Ooh.
1: So be careful wearing your pink and green in these streets.
0: Really?
1: Okay. Yeah.
0: Okay. All right. All
1: get
0: right.
1: Cold out here.
0: Y'all get ready for it. Okay.
5: Tony. And now, from Georgia's billion-dollar car wreck lawyer, Gary Martin Hayes, here's a look at traffic from the KISS 104.1 Traffic Center.
10: Hey, now, Tony, time to good morning to you and good morning, ATL, inside your terrific Tuesday primetime ride. We got some problems down here in College Park there on the airport freeways. Watch out for this accident on the perimeter on the outer loop there at 85. 5. Now, you do have an accident, so it's causing some ruckus there as far as the delays are concerned. And also, as you move on the east side freeways, we got some major happenings on I-20 westbound after Turner Hill Road with that accident blocking your left lane. A bang up in Midtown is causing you some delays on 85 southbound at that 17th Street exit. Center lane is blocked. 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Tammy Thomas with dependable traffic on Atlanta's best R&B, Kiss 104.1 with Tony and Tony in the morning.
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20: There it is. 855-Jay Sanders. 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
13: All right, at 7:23, that keyword's coming up at 8 o'clock. You're ready. $1,000 could be yours, Tony. Yep. And Tony, we're paying your bills. But coming up inside the group chat.
14: What's a woman going to say to me? Are you a swivel or something? And I'm like, no. And she's like, well, you know you can't be wearing them colors.
13: Oh, okay. So a pink and green purse causes a woman to ask an AKA member, who is you?
15: What? The AKA's out here gangbanging?
13: Honey, coming up in 6 minutes. Y'all get ready for it. Good morning.
14: Yeah. I don't usually do this, but.
16: Taylor, oh my God.
14: Can I sing to you?

0: She said what? He did what?
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2: All right, 7:30 on the clock. Yep, getting ready to pay your bills coming up at 8 o'clock, so get ready for that. Tony and Tony trying to put a grand in your hand. So inside the group chat today, this was interesting. You guys have seen the viral video. A pink and green purse causes a woman to ask an AKA member, Who is you? Okay. She says she was holding her little cute little pink and green bag. It was like striped, you know, and then a woman approached her.
3: And what's a woman gonna say to me? Are you a swivel or something? And I'm like, no. And she's like, well, you know you can't be wearing them colors. And I looked at her and I said, what you mean I can't be wearing these colors? And she said, you know these are colors and these are the exact colors of our sorority or whatever. And I looked at her and I said, y'all own colors? When y'all start owning colors?
4: Wow.
2: Who is you?
4: These AKAs out here in these streets, gangbangers.
2: Yeah. I don't know. Is it that deep, though?
4: You know what? Not to say it's right or wrong as far as how she approached it. I think she shouldn't have approached it like that. But people are serious about their colors.
2: I mean, yeah. And if you know, Greek,
4: people are serious about their colors.
2: The Divine Nine, we get it.
4: Yeah, for
2: and,
4: real.
2: You know, it's part of their visual identity and their unity. They've earned the right to represent those colors, if you will.
4: Mm-hmm.
2: But are we really approaching people and saying, hey, you know, if they don't check off all the boxes, you can't wear those colors? Are we really doing that, though?
5: They real serious about their colors.
4: I will say,
5: I had my nails painted pink and green for my cousin when she crossed over.
2: Uh-huh.
5: And I like,
2: oh, got, you had your yes, nails painted for
5: and
2: her.
5: And I was just doing it for her and support her. And I got cussed out up and down, left and right about having that on my nails. So I don't even bother with it. If I see something pink and green, I'm just going to walk right past it.
4: Yep.
5: But I feel like if they don't have like on a shield or a Letterman jacket or a sweatshirt or something like that, like it should be okay. It shouldn't be an issue.
2: Or they're not walking around ski wing.
5: Exactly.
2: Right. I will say that's probably one regret that I have, a small regret I have in life. When I was in college, I was approached to pledge and I was like, no, I'm me, fi, me. You know, I'm cool.
4: Right. Mm-hmm.
2: But I thought it would have been cool to have that kind of sisterhood. And I'm not going to lie, those colors was banging.
5: Oh, yeah, for sure.
2: I wanted a jacket.
4: You got be careful with these colors. One time I was out visiting my cousins in L.A., where they live in Long Beach, and I came out the house in all red, because red my favorite color, right? They was like, you ain't getting in this car.
2: Not like that.
4: You better go in there and put on something neutral.
2: Territory matters, all right?
4: Yes, the colors can get you killed out here.
2: You are not in Beckley, West Virginia.
4: For real.
2: Okay? Let's go to the phones. Ashley.
6: Hi.
2: All right, Ashley.
6: Okay.
2: You are an AKA.
6: I am.
2: Are you guys really that protective about the colors?
6: Oh, good question. Some people are. I personally am not, because pink and green, they're just colors, especially like it's a part of a movie called Wicked, and that's pink and green. Uh-huh. But I do know a lot of sorors that are like, don't wear those colors. You can't get pink and green shoes. You can't wear pink and green. So
2: did you say not at the same time?
6: Yeah, not at the you can wear pink or green, but not pink and green together. But okay. I don't think it's that big of a deal if somebody's wearing pink and green, especially like the girl had. It was just a bag.
2: Okay.
6: It's not like she had the Nelia on. So
2: all
6: that's
2: right.
6: My opinion.
2: Ashley, I would ask you to ski wee, but I don't want to get you in no trouble,
6: you know.
2: Okay?
6: Okay, you know. I'll do a little ski.
2: There you go. Thanks, girl. We appreciate you, okay?
6: Yeah, of course. Have a good one.
2: You too, girl.
4: All right.
2: All right, let's break it down. We want to hear from all the Greeks this morning.
4: Yeah,
2: or even
4: man.
2: If you're not, because David called in and he said it stretches past sorority and fraternities, all
4: right? Right, right.
2: Let's get into it.
1: It's not too late to join the group chat. You should holla at me. 404-741-0104. 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
1: 7:42 on the clock. Alicia Keys was spitting that game.
2: She was stuck. Stuck much?
1: For real. For real. Keywords coming up at 8 o'clock. Y'all get ready for it. But we are inside the group chat talking about a woman who approached a young lady who was sitting in the airport with a pink and green purse. Mm. And she thought she was an AKA when it found, you know, she found out that the young lady wasn't an AKA.
3: What's a woman going to say to me? Are you a soy boy or something? And I'm like, no. And she's like, well, you know you can't be wearing them colors.
1: Ooh.
2: She rolled up on her like, hey, little homie, where are you from?
1: Right. Right. Let's go to the phones.
4: All right, Aurelia.
5: I'm here.
1: Okay. All right, girl. Is it really that deep?
5: I read the comments and I saw the video. The comments were hilarious. Everybody was like, you better ask about Cosmo and Wanda because they're pink and green. Like, we don't own the colors and it's not that serious. But don't get me wrong. There's two different types of AKAs. You have our old season fours who just don't play. They're strictly by the book.
1: Yeah.
5: And they will ask you questions. Sometimes they just want to know, like, hey, if she's saying, hey, Thor, if she's saying, like, hey, are you one of my sisters?
1: Right.
5: So she sort of kept it as that. And so it's based off a response if somebody is saying yes or no. And if the girl just simply said, no, you don't own the colors, she's like, you don't own the colors? Y'all don't own colors, which is true. Like, she could have just said, okay, your pink and green purse is cute. Like, just keep it cute. Be nice. We're not in a gang. We're not bullies. So I do want to change the perspective that we are very sisterly.
1: Uh-huh.
5: And we love everyone. So don't paint the picture that we are gang banging. We're going to jump you if we see you in pink and green. No.
1: Okay. It's all right.
5: Just, yeah, you know.
1: Well, I'm glad you cleared that up, Aurelia, because I was like, watch out now.
2: Right.
5: Yes. No. There's two different types.
1: Okay. All right. 7:43 on the clock.
2: They got AKAs in here, that big.
1: Yeah, they do. They do. All right, listen, Dave is standing by. He said it goes way past just Greek life.
2: Yeah.
1: That's coming up.
0: And now, from Georgia's billion-dollar car wreck lawyer, Gary Martin Hayes, here's a look at traffic from the Kiss 104.1 Traffic Center.
6: Hey, now, Tony, and good morning to you, ATL. It is your prime time, and it's a little on the busier side. On that downtown connector, you do want to watch out for this accident on the northbound lanes right around I-20. Now, they are in the clearing stages, but, of course, traffic, not so much. On the east side freeways, we got major havoc here on I-20 westbound after Turner Hill Road with this accident blocking the right shoulder now. And my peeps over in Midtown, 85 southbound, just before that 14th Street exit, right shoulder blocked from that one. 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
1: That's right. 7:51 on the clock, which means you are 10 minutes away from $1,000. Inside the group chat, though, talking about an AKA that approached a young lady who had a pink and green purse in the airport. She got a little testy. Like, you're not an AKA. You shouldn't be wearing those colors. Shouts out to our girl Aurelia. She called in, and y'all know I had to get her to represent real quick. There y'all go. On the house, okay? No, that is an AKA, okay? Like Let's go to David. He said it stretches way past Greek life. Good morning. What? Hey, David.
2: What's up, David?
38: Look, I'm not a frat, but I bought the New York hat. Anytime I see somebody rocking a New York hat, I got to ask them because I'm from Bed-Stuy, Brooklyn.
2: Really?
1: So if they're... Okay, okay. So if they're wearing a New York hat and they're not from New York, that's going to irritate you.
38: Yeah, I ask questions. I'm so crazy about that. I can't stand somebody wearing a New York hat that's got red in it because I hate Boston.
2: Yeah, but you know, like, the New York hat kind of took over. It's kind of universal, especially with hip-hop. You know what I mean? It's like a hip-hop staple.
1: David said, he don't care about that.
38: No, my wife asked me all the time, how come you got to check somebody like that? And how come people from New York always got to tell you with their address just to validate where they're from?
1: Mm.
38: But that's just how it is.
1: Okay.
2: It's
1: all
2: just
1: right.
2: Like I be seeing brothers around here wearing Sox hats, and I'm like, oh.
1: See?
38: Yeah, so you know how I feel.
1: Yeah, exactly.
38: You know how I feel.
1: I love it. Hey, David, yes, what side of town are you on?
38: I live in Loganville, but I work in Roswell.
1: All right, love it. Thank you so much for chiming in, okay?
38: All right.
1: What set you from?
2: That's right. What you claiming, little homie?
1: Hey, listen, 7:52 on the clock. Y'all get ready for that keyword. But coming up next.
2: Hey, y'all. So top five Tuesday. I got the top five things that trip me out at hotels because I just stayed in one. And I got a few things that they do to get on my nerves. I'm going to run them on down, y'all.
1: Okay, now.
2: Ooh.
36: Tony's tripping.

0: know that one friend that's always saying something crazy? Around here, that's Tony with a Y.
1: Yeah, he's kind of crazy.
0: And Tony's Trippin' is on Kiss 104.1.
2: Good morning, ATL. It's your man, Tony Scott, along with my Kiss 104.1 family on yet another Top 5 2 for y'all. And I got the top 5 things that trip me out at hotels, all right?
3: Okay.
2: I'm going to run them on down, y'all. Number one, the credit card hold for incidentals.
3: Oh, come on with it.
2: Mm-hmm. You ain't got no restaurant, no room service, no bar. So what are you holding my money for?
3: It will hold it for like $500, too.
2: Right. The snack bar? Like, I'm just going to buy $200 worth of Skittles and cheese that's around here? Come on. And then you hold my money after I check out. You know what? How about I just take a few of these pillows and this comforter and these robes out of here when I check out, okay?
3: Stop it.
2: Get my money's worth. Oh, come on. Don't stop me, Tony. Number two, the body wash, shampoo, and conditioner dispensers in the shower.
4: Come on now.
2: Maybe I'm being petty, but how do I know it ain't all the same thing?
3: That part.
2: You know what I'm saying? Okay, I'm pretty sure I just washed up with conditioner, okay? Please, man. Y'all ain't telling me y'all got three different things in them three different bottles. Come on now.
3: Now your taco meat just laying flat.
2: Right. I had the silkiest, smooth chest hair ever. You hear me? And a perm. Number three, the housekeeper knocking on the door at 8 a.m. Excuse me.
4: Housekeeping.
2: Right. Who is you? My mama or something? And then when I go to lunch for 2 hours and come back, you still ain't cleaned up the room.
3: That part.
2: Look, just give me some new tiles and take this garbage and let's just keep it peaceful, okay?
1: Yeah.
2: Thank you, Tony. Hey, number four, the super loud ice machine in the hallway.
3: Oh, yes. Yes.
2: Where did y'all get this relic from? The Titanic? Is there an iceberg inside it being chopped down to little cubes? Why not just have bags of ice for sale at the front desk since you're holding $200 on my card for credentials, okay? Mm-hmm. I mean, incidentals. You know what I mean.
3: Yeah. They got you all flustered.
2: Got me flustered now. And lastly, y'all, on my top five list of things that trip me out about hotels, the 4 p.m. check-in, but the 10 o'clock
3: yeah. check-out.
4: Check-out, yes.
2: That's not a full day, y'all.
3: Yeah.
2: That's only 18 hours. Y'all getting over with this foolishness.
3: That's when you borrow the robe if you got one.
2: You know what I'm saying? I may as well not even unpack. As soon as I get comfortable, it's time to go.
3: And the soap.
2: Plus, y'all gave me this little ironing board. What is this tabletop ironing board?
3: Oh,
2: I can't stand y'all. Your man, Tony Sko. Logo my kids, 104.1 family on yet another Top 5 Tuesday.
3: Oh, child. All right. Well, hopefully, wish we could give you this $1,000, but you can't win. Y'all ready? Let's do it.
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0: 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We are the soul of the ATL. 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It's time to get a grand in your hand to pay your bills. 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
3: All right, so the keyword is
2: gold. Hey.
3: G-O-L-D.
2: That's
3: the keyword?
2: Right. Gold.
3: What's the key word?
2: Gold.
3: You got 30 minutes to send it back on the app or the website.
2: Come on.
3: And $1,000 could be yours. Tony and Tony paying your bills. The key word for this hour is
2: gold.
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0: If

0: 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Hey. 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Tony and Tony, pay your bills with $1,000. Trying to do that right now. The keyword for this hour is
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0: G-O-L-D, all right? Your 1-800-TRUCK-WRECK weather forecast. We're looking for sunshine on your Tuesday. High of 83, low of 62. Clear and 58 degrees right now in Gwinnett.
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3: What in the entire ATL?
1: What in the entire ATL is going on?
0: Trying to pay your bills right now. That's what's going on. The keyword is gold. All right. You still got 23 minutes left to get it back in on the app or the website. $1,000 could be yours. All right. I like claps.
1: All right. What you got?
0: Governor Kemp. Come on, Governor. He's put a pause on Georgia's gas tax as prices are sky high.
1: Mm-hmm.
0: Thanks to y'all's boy. But Governor Kemp is trying to look out for us. So he has temporarily suspended the tax. And for 30 days, started last night and at midnight, if you will. And it'll run through October 29th. So state gas tax, 33 1/3 per gallon for regular and 37 1/3 for diesel. Mm-hmm.
1: Yeah, because what I did, Tony, is now I push back that gas tax. And what I'm calling it is, I'm calling it pause at the pump.
0: Pause at the pump?
1: Because sometimes I like to pause when I'm pumping.
0: And not just pump?
1: You know, the missus, she don't like it too much. But, you know, sometimes I just, you know, put a little pause in my pumping.
4: Pause.
1: And that's all I'm doing.
4: Pause.
0: Pause at the pump.
1: Yes. Pause.
0: At the pump.
1: Yeah, sometimes you got to pause when you pump, or hell, you'll throw your back out.
0: Okay.
1: All right.
0: All right. And just stand up straight
4: right
0: at the pump, okay? You'll be all right. So we love that, okay? So take advantage, take advantage. So now they're coming after student loans. So after all this time,
1: and timely,
0: Delia, y'all better vote. This current administration is now saying that they might cut federal student loans for social work, art, and music programs.
4: Mm-hmm.
1: Really?
0: Yeah.
1: Uh-huh.
0: Okay.
1: Yeah. So what they're basically trying to say, if your job, your career is not going to pay you enough to pay back that student loan, then you shouldn't get the student
0: something
1: loan.
0: To the point of if a program fails the earnings test in 2 out of 3 years, it can lose access to the federal direct loan program for at least 2 years. What do you say? Who is you?
1: Who is you?
0: Like, come on, man. So, and this could hit some programs in what we said, social work, music, fine arts, mental health, and other fields. So,
1: wow, mental
4: everything
1: health.
4: Everything that we needed
0: in. Yeah.
1: Really?
0: Yeah.
1: So you're going to cut the funding for mental health. Okay.
0: Yeah.
1: Yeah. All right.
0: MARTA, this mistake is leaving a man with a whole lot of moolah, a whole lot of munions, Jordan. So MARTA has some explaining to do after an employee apparently got a $620,000 check. Yep, cleaning employee. And here's the thing. They made the mistake in overtime back in April, but they didn't catch it until July. And now they want the guy to give the money back.
5: Money that, again, they might have had if they didn't steal it, but by keeping it, they're retaining something that doesn't belong to them, and the law can let you collect on that. MARTA could get a judgment for that amount of money. Then probably that's when the hard part comes.
0: Okay, well, y'all's
1: actually
0: back.
1: Getting the money back. Yeah.
0: They said with that money, they could have paid the salaries of nearly 15 station cleaners for a year, the base salaries of 10 MARTA police officers, buy a new bus, or cover about 250,000 bus or rail trips.
1: Man.
0: Y'all back. Y'all's back.
1: Hey, I be somewhere in Jamaica right now. What you talking about? I didn't get no check for $600,000. My name is Radcliffe.
0: Not Radcliffe.
4: Everything Irie.
1: Everything Irie. If you want to drink a red stripe.
0: And if you are traveling this
1: you
0: holiday
1: want some
0: season, just be on the lookout for your wallets because it's going to cost you more to fly, all right? It's going up, about 23%, they say?
1: Dang.
0: Yeah, the average domestic round trip flight for Thanksgiving is up 31% from last year. For Christmas, up 23%
1: That's
0: from last year.
1: Crazy.
0: So keep that in mind, all right?
1: So I can't fly back to Jamaica?
0: You can with all that $620,000 you got from
1: MARTA. That's a lot of
0: Radcliffe. Okay. 8:12 on the clock. That keyword is gold. We're back inside the group chat right after this.

0: Time for group chat with Tony and Tony in the morning on Kiss 104.1.
1: All right, 8:16 right now, and you still got 14 minutes left to get the keyword back in on the app or the website.
2: That's
1: that keyword
2: right.
1: is?
2: Gold.
1: What's the keyword?
2: Gold.
1: All right, listen, we've been inside the group chat, and shout out to Gary. Gary hit us up. Mm-hmm. Gary Davis from my Next Level Boys Academy. He is a Kappa,
2: okay.
1: We all know. And he said his opinion is if someone is wearing our colors, I think people who have issues with stuff like that, their sorority and fraternity is their entire world.
3: True.
1: Some people don't have a life without being in an organization, and those are the ones that complain about a color. Mm-hmm. So I'm glad he cleared that up.
2: So what if you just stand outside one day like, where my dogs are?
1: The cues might just roll up on you. They might. But we're talking, if you're just joining us, we're talking about the young lady that was accosted in the airport, and a woman rolled up on her and basically was like, hey, what you doing with that pink and green purse? Are you an AK? And she's like, no. She says, well, you can't rep those colors.
4: What's a woman going to say to me? Are you a swivel or something, something? And I'm like, no. And she's like, well, you know you can't be wearing them colors.
1: Kiss 104, who's this?
5: Good morning. This is Summer from Jackson.
1: Come on, Summer from Jackson.
2: What's up, Summer?
1: Summer, are you Greek?
5: I am, actually. I am Delta Sigma Theta Sorority Incorporated member.
2: All right.
1: Summer, so Delta, their colors are red?
5: Crimson and cream, baby. Crimson and cream. And I would not question somebody else's clothing or mm-hmm. color combination because, you know what? My membership doesn't depend on what somebody else is wearing.
1: Mm-hmm.
5: All right?
1: Mm-hmm.
5: When it comes to questioning someone, if they're using the hand signs or
1: right.
5: doing the calls or
2: right.
5: wearing the letters, then that's when the question comes into play, if you feel the need to question. But people have different color combinations
1: right.
5: because maybe that's just what's in the closet that day. Or maybe it's their school colors or their church colors.
1: Yeah.
5: You don't know?
1: Yeah.
5: So
1: yeah.
5: you have no business questioning somebody about their color combination.
1: Come on, Summer.
5: Worry about yourself and your own membership. That's what you do.
1: There it
5: so,
1: is.
5: Yeah.
1: All right,
2: so the AKA say, Ski Wee, what do y'all say?
1: Yep, come on, I love it. Come on, Summer. Rodney.
6: Hey, what's going on?
1: Rodney,
2: what's up?
1: Rodney, so are you a Kappa?
6: Yes, I am.
1: Okay.
6: Spring 87, 10 started, 1 survived.
1: All right,
2: okay.
1: come on now.
2: Break it
1: so,
2: on down.
1: Yeah, let us know. What are the rules and regulations with the colors?
6: Well, you know, for me, back in the day, you know, you see a young guy wearing red and white, you know, we look at him like, you know, like, mm-hmm. hey, okay. And then when it comes place, you know, time to come to the entrance meeting, we're like, oh, so you wanted to be a Kappa all along. You've been wearing red and white.
1: Uh-huh.
6: So what's up with that? You think you're a Kappa already?
2: So what y'all do when y'all see Santa Claus? Y'all roll up on him?
6: We give Santa Claus a special conditioning.
1: Okay, got it.
2: He's sitting there with a candy cane and everything.
6: But you know, as you get older, you'd be like, okay, some people love different colors, you know, but back then, you know, you'd be like, okay, hey man, this dude, he already wearing red and white. What's up, man? This joke comes to an inch of me. We're going to jam him up.
1: So y'all don't take it as, okay, he really wants to be in the frat. Y'all take it as like,
6: yeah,
1: he's doing
6: well,
1: a little bit too much.
6: Back then in the 80s, you kept that confidential. You know, people say if you want to pledge a fraternity or sorority, don't wear a lot of their colors.
1: All right. Thanks, Rodney. We appreciate you, darling.
6: Yo.
0: It's not too late to join the group chat. You should holla at me. 404-741-0104. 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

0: opinion. And in the group chat, we talk about all of it. 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
1: Yay, yay.
2: All right.
3: All right, listen, it's 8:24. You still got time to get that keyword in. The keyword is gold. The keyword for this hour is gold, G-O-L-D, all right? Yep. Send it back in on the app or the website, and good luck. We are talking about Greek life, making a good life this morning, all right? Young lady was in the airport. She had her pink and green purse, and a lady walked up to her, asked her if she was AKA. She said no. She said, well, you know, you ain't supposed to be wearing those colors. What did she say?
4: Okay, what's a woman going to say to me? Are you a soy boy or something? And I'm like, no. And she's like, well, you know you can't be wearing them colors. And I looked at her, and I said, what you mean I can't be wearing these colors? And she said, you know these are colors, and these are the exact colors of our sorority or whatever. And I looked at her, and I said, y'all own colors? When y'all start owning colors.
3: When y'all start owning colors.
1: Wow, she came up there like, hey, you little mark. What you doing up in this airport with all colors on?
3: Let's go to the phones. All right, CeCe, are you Greek?
5: I am.
3: All right, right, what set you from? No, just wait.
1: Right.
3: What sorority?
1: Who you claiming?
5: I'm claiming the number one and the number one and only Alpha Kappa Alpha.
3: Come on with it. Come on with it. All right. Yes. So, is it that serious with the colors?
5: Well, you do have some people out here making it bad for the AKAs. Uh-huh. And, you know, they're this way and they're that way, but we do not own the colors.
3: Yeah.
5: So, with me, I do look at certain people that have on pink and green because you do want to know if someone that you're encountering is a folklore.
3: Yeah.
5: So, you would like to be cordial with them.
3: Right.
5: But, you know, I see people wearing pink and green all the time, so I look at it as

0: You know, hey, they just represent pink and green. Anybody can like pink. Anybody can like green. Right. And they can like it together. But you do have some perpetrators out here as well.
1: Right, right, mm-hmm. right.
0: So what I think is going on is people want to be careful before we go up and approach another person who has on pink and green, you know, and start to have that conversation. We just want to be careful.
2: Right.
1: Yeah.
0: But to tell someone that they can't wear this or they can't wear that,
1: yeah,
0: we can't do that.
1: Can't do that.
0: We
2: y'all get a discount?
0: Street, telling folks what they can't wear.
2: Do y'all get an AKA discount for wearing the pink and green?
0: That is not to be disclosed.
1: There it is. Glenn, come on with it. Good morning.
3: Good morning. Good morning. Well, I am the first man to cross the burning sands and the one that truly understands the definition of the pyramid. I am Alpha Phi Alpha Fraternity Incorporated.
1: Come on, all right, now you okay. better represent.
3: Now, the colors black and old gold didn't become ours until 1906. Before 1906, they were colors. We don't get involved in that.
1: Mm-hmm,
3: that's too
1: mm-hmm.
3: minor for us.
1: Mm-hmm.
3: On campus, usually know not to wear black and gold, but in the street, that's too minor for us. It's any color you want to in the street. You can't wear the letters 1906.
1: Uh-huh.
3: You can't have the letters Alpha Phi Alpha. Mm-hmm. If you don't pass the challenge, you're in trouble.
1: We're getting a whole tutorial this morning.
2: What if I wear 6901?
1: You could probably do that. All right. 8:27 on the clock. We'll take a few more calls. 404-741-0104 or 404-868-1041.
4: And now, from Georgia's billion-dollar car wreck lawyer, Gary Martin Hayes, here's a look at traffic from the KISS 104.1 Traffic Center.
5: In addition to already heavy slow-goes, and then my friends coming in from Gwinnett County. Watch out for this here on 85 southbound at Pleasant Hill Road. Now, this one's going to, this accident is going to knock out a couple of lanes, and of course, you're slow rolling there back to 316. 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
16: 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They communicated with me through the whole process, so I was always informed. 25% meant a lot because I have dealt with attorneys in the past, and they get almost half of your settlement. 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
4: And now, from Georgia's billion-dollar car wreck lawyer, Gary Martin Hayes, here's a look at traffic from the KISS 104.1 Traffic Center.
5: Hey, Tony. Good morning, ATL. Happy Tuesday, y'all. All right, it hadn't been mass pandemonium like it usually is on Tuesdays, but we do have our stuff. Now, in Cumberland, watch out for this accident on the perimeter inner loop right there at that 75 merger. And so that's got traffic all bunched up. And we've also got some mumbo jumbo over here in Gwinnett County for my folks coming in on 85 southbound lanes just before Pleasant Hill Road. You do have this accident. It's got traffic slow rolling back to 316. And this report is sponsored by the Council on Alcohol and Drugs. 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
6: I like the little phone.
2: Hey.
6: That was
2: yeah.
6: cute. All right, listen, 8:35 on the clock. Let's take another call right now inside the group chat talking about how this AKA rolled up on a girl with a pink and green purse and said, basically,
2: wow.
6: Where set you from? And if you ain't representing for real, if you are not a part of this organization, you cannot wear those colors.
2: She lucky she ain't get jumped on in the airport.
6: Okay. Well, you know what? That's what Melly Mel was saying. Let's go to Melly Mel.
1: Kiss 104, who's this?
0: Hi, I'm sorry. It's Melly Mel again. I just got a question.
2: What up, Melly Mel?
1: Come on, Melly Mel.
0: All right, this color thing, right? What if they come across somebody that take colors a little bit more serious than a frat?
1: Come on now.
0: What, you can't play the victim then. What if they like, and I'm not starting violence or nothing, but you're approaching people about a color of a Greek fraternity. So you're like, you're already out of bounds. And then what if somebody checks you like,
1: right,
0: I died for these colors. Like,
1: right.
0: What's up?
1: Right.
0: That's my thing. I'm listening like, whoa, I see we taking this frat thing a little too far.
1: Can't play
0: victim. You running down innocent people. You don't know what they got going on. They could be on their way to a funeral.
1: Over a color.
0: And he's about, yo, what you doing with them colors on?
1: Right. Exactly, Melly Mel. Exactly.
0: That's it. That's all I got for y'all today.
1: Well, we appreciate you. You know we love to hear from you.
2: All right, Melly Mel.
0: Perspectives. Y'all be cool, okay?
1: You too, babe. Bye.
0: All right, later.

0: Tony, pay your bills with $1,000. Trying to do that right now. Don't call us. We will call you.
1: That's right.
0: Y'all remember the dance with Jade? They had the boots on.
1: Hey, girl.
0: Jam. All right, listen. We were inside the group chat. We were talking about the young lady who was approached in the airport by an AKA who was upset that she had a pink and green purse and she was not an AKA.
2: What's a woman gonna say to me? Are you a swivel or something, something? And I'm like, no. And she's like, well, you know you can't be wearing them colors.
0: So we asked our Greek folk to call in this morning and let us know if it was really that serious.
1: Dr. Deacon out in Carrollton. Good morning.
3: Dr. Deacon, what's happening, Tony and Tony, man? I'm representing the frat, Kappa Alpha Psi, old school Greek.
1: Yes, sir.
3: Almost 50 years. And, you know, I'm cool on the colors. You know, people wear what they're comfortable with, I think, most of the time. I see brothers out in all kind of colors. And some people just swab like that. And my wife, she favors a color, one of the sororities, and she's non-Greek. And she's happy wearing it. It's a happy color. She likes wearing those colors. And I'd hope one of them, nobody wouldn't step to her and say that, because she has something to say to them, so you know how that works, but it's where your heart is. I'm more concerned about where people's heart is. But enjoy the show, man. But old school Greek, way back to the '80s. That's where I am.
0: Mo, what's up with you? What side of town are you on?
4: I'm in Decatur.
0: Okay, come on with it.
1: What set you claiming, homie?
4: What the thing?
0: Okay, come on with it. Come on with it.
4: Hey, I just wanted to comment on it, man. She's tripping, man. You can't say nothing about the colors.
0: Yeah.
4: You don't own the colors like the brother said. Now, I pledged back in spring of 89 when we pledged.
0: Mm-hmm.
4: Now, if you came on that yard with the letters,
0: then
4: it might get tight on you.
0: Yeah.
1: I can see that.
4: But the colors, no, she dead wrong.
1: Yeah. Hey, real quick, what would y'all have done if it happened to y'all, if the lady had approached y'all?
0: Now.
5: See, my mouth too slick.
0: I was about to say, probably little Beckley would have came out of me.
1: Because
0: leave me alone. I'm minding my business. You know what I mean? Like, leave me alone.
1: I work with two gangsters.
5: Yeah, it would have been bleepity bleep bleep bleep. Who is you?
0: Don't let this move taste fool you, okay?
1: Yeah, I work with two G's over here.
5: We look cute and sweet in the face, but baby, when it's time to be gangster, we gonna be in the seventh letter of the alphabet, okay?
0: Don't try it.
5: We G's around here.
1: I like claps right now. I love like claps. Okay. Let me give y'all some claps.
0: There you go. Yeah, because if I'm minding my business, leave me alone.
5: Find somebody else to play with, man.
0: All right, 8:42 on the clock. Right now, listen, let's play a game. Would you like to play a game? Black card decline. You got to hold on to your black card.
1: Wow.
0: All right, and we've got tickets for you to see the Love of Soul tour. 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
1: Dang.
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6: And now, from Georgia's billion-dollar car wreck lawyer, Gary Martin Hayes, here's a look at traffic from the KISS 104.1 Traffic Center.
7: Sunny time, too. Good morning to you, and good morning, ATL. It got all beefed up inside this 8 o'clock hour surge. If you're moving on that downtown connector, you got some double trouble. First, on the northbound lanes, right after Abernathy Boulevard, and then down inside the back up a secondary crash at University, which is going to gridlock you all the way back down to Langford Parkway. And then we've also got trouble in Alpharetta from a peeps on Georgia 400 southbound at Mansell Road. Watch for that crash blocking your right shoulder. 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
6: 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Because when the money comes, I'm going to need it. 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Hey, my 25%, that's the only lawyer to call.
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1: Latasha.
2: Yes.
1: In Rome. Good morning.
3: Hey, Tasha.
2: Good morning.
4: Hey.
1: All right, Latasha, we got Anthony Hamilton, October London, and Fantasia.
2: Ooh, that's a good lineup.
1: It is. State Farm Arena, March 26th. This is a win it before you can buy it, all right?
2: Okay.
3: All right, now, you need to hold on to your black card. I'm going to tell you, Tasha, if you don't get this right, we're going to come to your house and steal your good wooden spoon. You hear me?
1: Ooh. Not the big one. Okay. All right, you got to get two.
3: I'm talking about that good.
2: Lord, Jesus.
1: Not the one. All I can picture is the one hanging on the wall.
3: That's right.
1: That's old school. All right, you got to get two out of three correct. You've got 3 seconds to answer each question. You ready?
2: Yes, ma'am.
1: All right, here we go.
3: All right, in the movie Friday, how much money did Smokey owe Big Worm? Was it $200, $300, or $400?
2: $200.
1: Yes!
3: Yay! Okay, all right, Tasha.
1: All right, get this one and you win, okay?
2: $200.
1: Okay. What is singer Ginuwine's real first name? Ellis, Ezra, or Elgin?
2: Elgin.
1: Yes! Yay!

0: y'all.
1: What?
0: I've been praying when it's close time for me to get tickets. I always say, this is my week to get a ticket.
2: Wow.
1: And you end up getting the ticket?
0: Yes.
1: Come on now. Won't he do it? All the time.
2: All the time.
0: Amen.
1: All right, girl. Well, we'll see you out there, all right? We got some lunch to go, but you got yours already.
0: Thank you.
1: You're welcome. And what's the soul of the ATL with Tony and Tony paying your bills with $1,000?
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2: Hey, Tasha.
1: Hold on, girl. All right, listen. Trinity Chops with Tony Moore coming up. Triple T reports. Savannah James is the kind of friend we all need.
2: What?
1: And her friends are the kind of friends you need.
2: Okay.
1: Coming up,
2: everybody,
1: all right?
2: Everybody all friendly.
1: 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Trending Chops with Tony Moore at 9:10. Good morning.

0: Congratulations. Tony and Tony just paid your bills.
1: Oh, I can't believe this. 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

0: Tony and Tony, pay your bills. Could be giving you a phone call here in a minute. So if we do, make sure that you answer your phone, all right? Triple T report coming up.
1: My friends are very respectful of my situation.
2: Good.
1: Okay. All of them.
0: Y'all need friends like Savannah's, okay?
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0: 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Atlanta's best R&B. Tony and Tony, pay your bills. What's the name of our winner? Did we count?
1: Deborah Rowland.
0: Okay, shouts out to Deborah Rowland.
1: She's Rowland
2: hey,
1: now.
2: Auntie Deb.
1: Hey, cuz.
0: Cutie.
2: Right.
0: All right, listen, got another keyword coming up for you at 10 o'clock, then again at noon, 2 p.m., and then 5 p.m. as Tony and Tony continue to pay your bills. All right, yeah. Listen, your A1 Garage Door Service weather forecast. Looking for sunshine today. Woo-woo. We will take it. A high of 83,
1: beautiful.
0: A low of 62. It's sunny right now with 59 degrees in Ellenwood.
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0: All right, man. So Byron Allen is celebrating 20 years of Comics Unleashed. So he's got a CBS primetime special that's set to air, tonight's 2 hours, 9 to 11. He's got Kevin Hart, Tiffany Haddish, Leslie Jones, Cheryl Underwood, Wayne Brady, Tommy Davidson, and more.
1: Mm-hmm. And me as a comic, that's always been something that I've wanted to do. I've
0: like
1: always
0: special?
1: Wanted to be on Comics Unleashed.
0: Oh, well,
2: let's
0: say
2: take a couple
0: it.
2: Of
0: say it to the universe.
1: I'm saying it to the universe right
0: tell
1: now.
0: Tell the universe.
1: Yes.
0: You got to be specific. Tell
1: them. Universe, I want to be on Comics Unleashed with Byron Allen. It's been my dream.
0: There it is.
1: Yes.
2: We're going to make it happen
7: specific.
2: Next year.
7: I like
0: yes.
7: that.
0: Yes. Granted, you got to be specific. Tell the big man what you want.
1: Let's go.
0: All right. And then we get tickets, right? We get to come watch.
1: Yeah.
0: Okay.
1: Yeah.
0: All right.
1: We're going to make it a trip.
0: Oh, so I love this. Shouts out to Ursha Baby. Y'all would never guess where his inspiration for Confessions came from. Country music.
8: You listen to country music, it's always been that brutally honest and that vulnerable. So if you take that honesty of country music, right, and creating a song in the moment, speaking in the tone or using the words that you would use to talk, right, on a day-to-day basis, like using maybe a hip way of saying something that's very common. And then you take a very brutally honest conversation and put it in the middle, that created something that people talk about today and probably will talk about for years to come.
0: Yeah, part of that reason, Usher, is because we're still trying to find out whose confession that was.
1: Right, you said, what was the inspiration? I'm like, a pregnancy test, obviously. These are my confessions.
2: But they said that was Jermaine Dupri's story.
0: Allegedly.
2: Allegedly.
1: Okay.
2: Usher just sang it.
1: It's a little sad baby running around here somewhere.
2: It is.
1: We don't know where it's at.
0: And shout out to
1: Drewski. These are my confessions.
0: Drewski's teaming up with Mike Epps to turn, you remember his viral mega church Pastors Love Money sketch? Well, they're turning it into a Netflix and YouTube series. It's called Collect and Praise. So that's going to be a mess.
1: They're about to make some folks mad.
0: Absolutely.
1: Up in the church.
0: Absolutely.
1: Yes, sir.
0: And then I love this. Savannah James and her, I call her bestie. I'm sure it's her best friend. You know, they have a podcast together and everything. And so they were talking about like what the dynamic is when they're out together. Because, of course, LeBron James is a billionaire.
1: Yeah.
0: Her friends, significant others, not so much.
9: My friends are very respectful of my situation.
0: Good. Okay.
9: All of them. Like, I've never had an instance like that one time. And I think that they are, you know, if I'm like, we're going somewhere, they already understand what it is. It's no expectation of, like, taking care of something or, you know, just having me be responsible for them.
0: Her business partner, April, was like, listen, she can fly first class.
1: Right.
0: She said, I'm back here in business, but I'm good. And I don't expect anything else.
1: Yeah, I still pitch in. Like, if the bill is $1,588, I'd be like, I got eight.
0: Okay.
2: That's it.
0: Okay.
2: That's it.
1: Let me cover that eight for you. You know, don't stress yourself out now, Savannah. I got that eight for you.
0: Say thanks, Vanna.
1: You hear me?
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1: Mm-hmm. Then 12 noon, 2 p.m., then 5 p.m.
0: All right, so get ready for it. You never know. Because, honey, the money could be yours. And don't forget, we've got your Love of Soul tour tickets all week long. Anthony Hamilton, October London, and Fantasia.
1: Nice.
0: Got your Dave Chappelle tickets all week long. All right. Online, we've got Chris Brown and Usher tickets all week long. Okay.
1: What is me, Ticketmaster?
0: And we got one Joyous Night tickets, okay? So Hezekiah Walker and friends on December 19th at Trilliff Live, presented by Butler Lexus of South Atlanta. So kiss1041fm.com. That's where you need to be headed to right now, all right?
1: That's right. We have Muy Boletos.
0: Muy Boletos. Yes, I like it.
1: Yes. That was that one thing I learned in Spanish.
0: Was that much cash, much money?
1: Tickets.
0: Much tickets.
1: Muy Boletos. Our tickets.
0: Okay. Yeah. We'll take it. Muy Boletos, y'all. 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

0: from WSB-TV, Channel 2, Action News, to the KISS Studios with Tony and Tony in the morning. It's Fred Blankenship, Unplugged, on KISS 104.1. The soul of the ATL.
1: It's going up
2: on a Tuesday.
3: Tuesday energy, everybody. Feeling good like we should. Take a walk around the what? The neighborhood.
1: Come on now.
3: Hey.
1: Check up, woo, woo.
3: First of all, yes. And what I like about today, y'all, okay, is I love a sunny day. Mm-hmm. I love a midday baseball game.
1: Mm-hmm.
3: I love your Braves. Mm-hmm. Got a wild card series at home against the Phillies, okay? I love the possibility of this day. If I weren't off work, don't tell anybody, I would play hooky.
1: There you go.
3: Where's Fred?
1: Right.
3: Don't tell him where I am.
1: Right.
4: Fred, you need a stunt double.
1: Right.
4: You need a Fred Blankenship stunt double
3: right
4: now.
3: You know what? I haven't thought about this. Yes, I do.
1: Because this
3: is the day you'd like to be out there at the ballpark and enjoying yourself and remind yourself just wherever you are. If you are in the cubicle, at the J-O-B, and you're not getting out to the game, enjoy yourself anyway. Mm-hmm. Find yourself a little bit of peace and joy in your day. Imagine you are at the game.
1: Yes.
3: Okay.
5: Do they still chop on or they stop doing that?
1: They stop doing that.
4: Yeah.
3: Well, it depends on who you're looking at.
1: And that's true.
3: So,
1: her head went out and they came back.
3: Exactly. On this terrific Tuesday, what do we always do?
2: Let's get it.
3: Jordan, well, it depends. Have a great day, y'all. Let's get it.
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1: There comes a point in your life when you realize that turning the page is the best feeling in the world because there's so much more to the book than the page you were stuck on. Stop being afraid to move on. Close the chapter of hurt, close the chapter of disappointment, close the chapter of fear, and never read it again. Your future will create something better for you if you let it. As T.D. Jakes said, it's time to walk into rooms you've never walked into and feel uncomfortable and feel out of place. But if you don't move on from the things that don't deserve you, you'll never get what your life deserves. The next room, the next dimension, the next place, the next party, the next life, you're going to live with the strength you have in this new season. Life is like a book. Some chapters are sad, some are happy, and some are exciting. But if you never turn the page, you will never know what the next chapter holds. Stop trying to fix what's been broken in your past. Let your future create something better. We can't start the next chapter of our lives if we are still rereading the last one. So turn the page and allow yourself to walk into your next season. Here's John Reddick, God Turn It Around on KISS 104.1.

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0: 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I am your girl, Moni Love, here to give you the keyword again. It is win, W-I-N. 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And you have 16 minutes to get the keyword in. And it is win, W-I-N. 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So a couple of ways to get the keyword in, whichever way is going to take you straight to $1,000. 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The keyword has to be in by 10:30. The keyword is win, W-I-N. 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
3: 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Man.
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2: 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Yeah.
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0: another sing it like you wrote it moment. Right here on Kiss 104.1, Atlanta's best R&B, Tony and Tony paying your bills $1,000 at a time. Such a pretty song, right? We love it. So disrespectful, though, when you really listen to the lyrics. But definitely a classic that we love to sing along. And classics is definitely what people that are winning this $1,000 are feeling like, okay? Because Tony and Tony are giving you that classic feeling of invigoration once you win that $1,000. Yes, I said invigoration. $1,000, Richard Joseph, congratulations. Cha-ching! Get that money. $1,000, Richard, the 1K winner, and you could be just like Joseph, okay? All you got to do is download that Kiss 104.1 app, have it ready to go right now, because there's more winning on the way. Tony and Tony are far from done, okay? There's more winning on the way at 12 noon when Tony and Tony drop another keyword for $1,000 that you can take and you can put towards a new car end of year. You know, there's a lot of end of year sales going on. You might want to top up whatever savings you have already to put towards a new car at the end of the year. You know, take $1,000, pay off some credit cards. 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So there's ways that you can spend this $1,000, but you got to get it first. 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So that next keyword is coming at 12 noon. I'm continuing with Atlanta's best R&B right here. It's your girl, Moni Love. Tank is on the way. 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

with Tony and Tony paying your bills. I like the way they paying your bills with these $1,000. 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

0: 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You did know about this, right? Trust me, there's no judgment here. 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And I guarantee you, now this is Moni Love talking to you, right? 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And we gonna sing and we gonna dance wherever you are, at your desk, in your car, wherever it is. That's what we're gonna do. So 12 noon is your next opportunity. And 12 noon, I will also be giving you your 90s at noon. I'm getting that together as we speak, as a matter of fact. But until then, I got you. Money Long on the way. 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

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T-A-C-O. Taco. 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

to McDonough. We're taking you back. It's the 90s at noon. Here's another legendary throwback on KISS 104.1. Young.

0: 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Tony and Tony are paying your bills in the middle of the 90s at noon. It's a beautiful thing. And the key word is taco. T-A-C-O. Taco. There's no prizes for guessing why the word is taco, okay? Just, it's taco. That is the key word. 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That is the time stipulation that Tony and Tony gave you to get the keyword taco in. So do that right now while I get the rest of your 90s at noon together and ready for you, kicking off with Janet Jackson. 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
3: I want folks to leave Jasmine Guy alone.
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3: You know, Different World came out on Netflix and the original cast is all back. 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
5: Man. Okay, but they're going to bring Madonna out there the other day looking like Saul.
3: Yikes, Tony.
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5: All she needed was a little tricycle, man. I swear to God.
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5: going.
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5: 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Like Saul, okay?
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3: Yeah. It's Tony and Tony in the morning here with Amy Witherite, 1-800-TRUCK-WRECK. Amy, I absolutely love the fact that you guys are using drones. 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

0: 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With Tony and Tony paying your bills, $1,000. Richard, congratulations, Abby, who's going to use the $1,000 to put towards her vacation, her and her husband's vacation for 2027. That's not a bad usage of your $1,000. Okay, invest in your 2027 vacation. Okay, actually, I think there was another winner last week that had the same incentive. But yeah, whichever way you want to splice it up, dice it up, or put it towards your next family vacation, by all means, $1,000, Richard. Congratulations, Abby. Tony and Tony do it again, and they're going to do it again. Yes, they are. More money on the way, okay? Because remember, they do this thing at 8 a.m., 10 a.m., 12 noon, 2 p.m., and 5 p.m. That being said, 2 p.m. is your next opportunity to be a winner, just like Abby, just like Joseph, okay? $1,000 up for grabs at 2 p.m. Go ahead and download the Kiss 104.1 app so that you're ready. 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Fuji's on the way. 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
2: You want to do this? 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Now keep in mind that I'm an artist, and I'm sensitive about my... So y'all be nice about it. All right. 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

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Yes, I'm getting you ready for your 2027 concert going spree. Okay? So stick with me. I'll have those tickets. 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

0: 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Yes, Tony and Tony are paying your bills. 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Grab some tickets early, Ticketmaster.com. But I said I have some tickets right now, so get on the mic with me. Let's have a conversation. Let me know how your weekend was. What's going on with you? All right? Share opportunity for us to have a quick little chat. 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I'm waiting for you. 404-868-1041. 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Her is on the way. 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
0: Marta made the hugest mistake in life, and I'm not sure I would give the money back either, but they accidentally gave a station cleaning employee a $620,000 check.
3: I'd be in Costa Rica right now. No, they'd be looking for me, but
0: my phone would not be working.
3: My name is Fernando.
0: You're bad.
3: What come are you on, talking Fernando. About? I never, right. never worked for Marta. I've been down here playing maracas. I never. I don't know about your Marta.
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0: is your name? Where you calling from?
1: Oh, this is Tilly. I'm calling from Carrollton, Georgia.
0: How you feeling, Tilly? How you feeling today?
1: I'm nervous.
0: Why are you nervous?
1: Because I want to get this question right.
0: Okay, so wait a minute. So you already know what's going to happen.
1: Yeah, and I'm nervous.
0: First of all, Tilly, don't be nervous. I mean, like, so I'm happy that you got through so I can have a conversation with you. That makes me feel good every afternoon when I get to speak to everybody. So don't feel nervous.
1: I like talking to you, but I'm nervous on the question.
0: All right, you just gonna stick with the nervous. All right, let's just get to the question then, okay? Because I know you want to go to this concert, March 26th at State Farm Arena. It is Fantasia, special guest Anthony Hamilton, and October London. Let's just get to the question then, shall we, Tilly?
1: Okay, let's do it.
0: All right, name the movie that was largely filmed here in Atlanta that starred Nick Cannon, and it was about an HBCU school marching band.
1: Oh, right, thank you, Drumline.
0: No, look, see, look at you.
1: Oh, thank you.
0: You're welcome, Tilly. And that should show you shouldn't be nervous. You should have more faith in yourself because you knew the answer super quick.
1: Yeah, thank you.
0: And congratulations. You are going to the show, and it was so good talking to you. Who is Atlanta's best R&B, Tilly?
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Jones.

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3: I want folks to leave Jasmine Guy alone.
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3: 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So she's addressing critics who are commenting on how she's aged.
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3: You know, Different World came out on Netflix and the original cast is all back. And people are trying to compare her look today versus her look 40 years ago.
4: Man. Okay, but they're going to bring Madonna out there the other day looking like Saul.
3: Yikes, Tony. Tony.
0: He ain't lying.
4: All she needed was a little tricycle, man. I swear to God.
0: You know what, Tony's
4: coming.
0: You
4: 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Like Saul, okay?
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12: Including the police chief.
13: Aggravated assaults up 20% and murders up 52%.
14: And Bottoms knew exactly how Atlanta got there.
15: 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I eliminated cash bail bonds. We've cut our corrections budget by 60%. This is not a plan that I just pulled out of the sky.
13: Atlanta's police department is hundreds of officers short.
16: Crime is out of control. They've never seen Atlanta like this.
14: And those who called Atlanta home left to live with the consequences.
17: Keisha Lance Bottoms, she abused taxpayers.
18: Her priorities were definitely not safety. Her priorities were herself.
19: Things were out of control.
18: It wasn't just the weekend of the riots. It was every day.
20: It seemed like every other week somebody's car was broken into.
17: There was no accountability.
19: She was responding as if it was okay.
17: She was a complete disaster.
21: Paid for by Jackson for Governor, Inc.
22: 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I'm trying to get your medical bills reduced so that you can see your money. 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

0: and grab yourself some tickets. Well, actually, you can enter to win 4 tickets. So that's a nice little pack, okay? 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You could do that once a day, every day. Keep coming back every day and enter one time, as Wyclef Jean would say, one time. And only one time. All right, congratulations, Willie, $1,000 richer. Ow, congratulations, Willie. Got that $1,000 courtesy of Tony and Tony because they are still paying your bills. $1,000 at a time, 5 times a day, weekdays. So let's see. We've had a winner at 8 a.m. We've had a winner at 10. We've had a winner at 12 noon. Willie just won in the 2 o'clock hour. So 5 times a day. Yep, that's right. You guessed it. There's still another shot at $1,000 today. Today. Courtesy of Tony and Tony. And that happens at 5 p.m. when my girl Ramona DeBro is in the building. So make sure that you have the Kiss 104.1 app already downloaded so you're ready to go. But don't fear. 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

0: 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I listen to you every day.
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0: 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Tony and Tony, pay those bills, $1,000. Your next opportunity is at 5 o'clock. I am Ramona DeVroe, your girl with the soul, holding down on your radio. Come on now, you already know. Dave Chappelle, y'all heard about this, right? Carmageddon is coming to the ATL. Who is going to hook you up with tickets? We are. Hello. This week, Tony and Tony have your chance to win tickets to see comedian Dave Chappelle. Chappelle show. I could do so many things. I might get in trouble if I do some of these Chappelle situations and quotes, but I'm not going to do that. What I'm going to do is make sure you understand the opportunities and situations to get these Dave Chappelle tickets. The show is going down November 4th at State Farm Arena, and we are very excited to put you in one of these seats. And remember, it's a no cell phone zone. You can get those tickets on sale now at Ticketmaster.com. But yeah, it's Dave Chappelle. Carmageddon. Okay, so look, we're in a given mood. You already know. Coming up in 7 minutes, I am going to be hooking up these Teddy Swims tickets. He is back home on October 20th at State Farm Arena. And we trying to send you. I'm trying to send you to a concert, a show. He going to be singing, too, because he's back home in the ATL. It's all coming up on Kiss 104.1.
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4: 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About? 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

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He is live October 20th at State Farm Arena. 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

0: 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In the meantime, Ramona DeBrow on your radio. Go to my phone lines. You know I got Teddy Swims tickets in my hands. What's your name? Where you at?
1: This is Joni. I'm in the car chilling.
0: What side you on, girl?
1: In Hiram.
0: Okay. Don't be ashamed, girl. You better claim Hiram.
1: I had to see where I am. I need a mental health day.
0: So, Joni, you need to figure out where you are.
1: Yeah.
0: All right. Well, in case your family needs to know where you are, you don't know where you are, you need some help. I hope they're listening to Kiss 104.1. But look, they are listening. They are hearing you win your Teddy Swims tickets, your Caller 14. Congratulations.
1: No way. No way.
0: Yes. You are on your way to State Farm Arena.
1: Oh, wow. Wow. You don't know how I need this.
0: You just need to get out a little bit. You're going to find your way to State Farm Arena, right, Joni?
1: Oh, yeah, yeah.
0: Okay.
1: I'm a caregiver, so I'm just having a day today.
0: God bless my caregivers and everybody who takes care of babies, our seniors that we love. Oh, boy.
1: Yeah, my mama. My mama's going to be 97 Sunday.
0: Oh, give me some of that blessing, taking care of your mom, and she's 97.
1: Yeah, ma'am.
0: What's her name?
1: Josephine.
0: Happy birthday, Miss Josephine, and congratulations. October 20th, you get to get out a little bit. It's the Ugly Tour going down to State Farm Arena. Teddy Swims. Tell everybody what station just hooked you and Miss Josephine up, Joni.
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0: That's right. All right, let's get you your first look at the commute with Tammy Thomas on Kiss 104.1.
2: Now, from Georgia's billion-dollar car wreck lawyer, Gary Martin Hayes, here's another look at traffic from the Kiss 104.1 Traffic Center.
0: I almost couldn't even talk. Especially because I want you to know, in the next hour, I am handing out Anthony Hamilton Fantasia and October London tickets before you can even buy them. Let's get your look at traffic.
3: 75 southbound at Cleveland Avenue, an overturned vehicle knocks out all your right lanes. Only a couple left lanes squeezing by there. And you got a 10-minute delay back to the 85 south split. Also down in Fulton County on 75 northbound off-ramp to Howell Mill Road, a stalled semi smack-o-dab in that center lane of the exit ramp. And so that's got traffic pretty bunched up. And this report is sponsored by the Council on Alcohol and Drugs. 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

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Love a Soul Tour, Fantasia, Anthony Hamilton, and of course, it's October London. 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

0: 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Tony paid them bills at 5 o'clock. That's coming up. And yeah, we just hooked up the Teddy Swim tickets, which means right now, your girl Mona the Bro hooking up these Love of Soul tickets. What's your name? Where are you at? Kiss 104.1, what is your name? Where are you at?
1: Bobby Hamilton, calling from Temple, Georgia.
0: Okay, come on, Bobby Hamilton. Up in here. Look, it's Mona the Bro, and we are doing it again, girl. We just sent people home from our last tour, so we had to do it again, and this one's for March 26, 2027 at State Farm Arena. You are going to be hanging with us. You're calling 14. It's the Love of Soul Tour.
1: Yes.
0: It's Fantasia. It is Anthony Hamilton's special guest. And October London on stage. Yes. Come on now. These tickets ain't even on sale. You can brag to your friends. They go on a sale on Friday at 10 a.m. Of course, at Ticketmaster.com. Who do you want to shout to real quick, love?
1: I want to shout out to my daughter, Tamika.
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0: Okay. All right, look, we got to get a look at traffic, but seriously, we just keep on blowing out these tickets. That's what it's looking like. Hopefully, there's no traffic jams, because we know we causing stuff.
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0: I know it. Tammy Thomas, tell me something good.
3: Hey. Now, Ramona DeBro. Hey there, ATL. Ooh, we is beefed up on these ATL streets, y'all. Down on the south side, watch out for this accident on 75 southbound at Cleveland Avenue. Unfortunately, this is a fatality accident. And so it's got all the right lanes down, only that left lane creeps by it. You have got traffic pretty much gridlocked back to the 85 south spit. That's going to take you about a 10-minute delay. Also in Sandy Springs, Georgia 400 northbound after Northridge Road, a crash involving a MARTA bus smack dab in your two center lanes. 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Tammy Thomas with dependable traffic on Atlanta's best star and beat Kiss 104.1.
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0: And we're live in the studio with Jay Sanders. You ready?
8: Hey, I'm ready. 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
0: Phone line's wide open at 855-JAY-SANDERS. When you call Jay, you get paid. You live. What's happening?
9: Hey, what's up, Jay?
8: My man, what you got for me?
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0: Oh, no.
8: Oh, man.
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soul of the ATL. Tony and Tony, pay your bills, $1,000. It's on the way in less than 25 minutes. Another keyword is on the way. In the meantime, I know you ain't playing with me. Ramona DeBrow on your radio. You know what I'm talking about. 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

0: 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I am Ramona DeBrow, and I know you're trying to get to all the things we're trying to send you to. But the first thing we're going to do is, of course, Tony and Tony paying them bills. It's coming up in minutes. In fact, it's coming up in 17 minutes. I'm looking at the clock. Are you looking at the clock? We got another keyword. It's real simple. All you've got to do is log on to your Kiss app, kiss1041fm.com, of course, on the Tony and Tony Pay Your Bills with $1,000 contest page. That is your opportunity to try and come up on a little something, okay? And I'm just saying that you just never know. So you need to be answering the phone if you see a strange number. That's all I'm going to tell you. Look, it is not the time to be like, it's spam. Could be $1,000. It could be $1,000, okay? I know you need this money. I don't care where you are. Bankhead. You could be on the South Side. You could be in Lawrenceville. You could be anywhere in these ATL streets.
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0: And no matter where you are in these ATL streets, my girl Tammy Thomas is holding you down. What's going on, Tammy?
2: Hard to bust. Now, they pushed everything to the right shoulder, so they are making some progress. Now, my folks in Decaturware is greater, 285. That's what we call the perimeter on the southbound lanes before Covington Highway. You got a motorcycle crash blocking that right lane. Wreckers and the popo all over it. And in downtown, on that downtown connector southbound at Cortland Street, watch out for that crash. 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

0: 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Tony and Tony, pay those bills. That's love galore for sure. Ramona DeBro on your radio. Come on now, your chance to win $1,000. You've got until 5:30, 30 minutes past the hour, to enter that keyword. My phone line's been blowing up because I know you want this money. I know you want me to call you.
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1: Thank you so much. 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
2: I wish I could invest it. 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
2: I hope it's me.
0: I hope so. It's Kiss 104.1. Let's get a look at traffic.
3: Now, from Georgia's billion-dollar car wreck lawyer, Gary Martin Hayes, here's another look at traffic from the Kiss 104.1 Traffic Center.
0: Boy, there's some stuff going on out there, Tammy Thomas. What's happening on these streets?
4: Hey, hey, hey, Ramona DeBro on your radio, and hello, ATL. All right, y'all, it's a crunk Tuesday out there right now. We got some double trouble for you on the downtown connector. First on the southbound lanes at 10th Street. You want to watch out for that accident. And then on 7585, that's what we call the downtown connector, on the southbound lanes before Martin Luther King Jr. Drive, you have a secondary accident there. So in all, of course, it has got you bumper to bumper tight, back up to that top end split. And in the meantime, you got to deal with a crash on the Buford Spring connector on the southbound lanes past Lindbergh Drive. 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
7: 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I've been down here playing maracas. I don't know about your Marta.
5: 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Yeah.
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1: Hi, Atlanta. This is Radiant Leah from Atlanta, Georgia, originally. I listen to Kiss 104. I absolutely love it. Have heard it for many, many years, and it always play the best hits.
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0: 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Tony and Tony paid them bills. $1,000. And congratulations to our latest winner. Douglas Dowda just got $1,000. Yes. I told you it's a happy dance every time we turn up for this Throwback Mix of Six with DJ Reggie B's, which is on the way in just a few minutes. So, yeah, that is happening. So I don't know where you are. You need to do a happy dance, a money dance. I'm in traffic dance. Just do it. Be safe. And let's get you home.
1: Now, from Georgia's billion-dollar car wreck lawyer, Gary Martin Hayes, here's another look at traffic from the KISS 104.1 Traffic Center.
0: Now, I want to guess which neighborhood, where are we going? In the ATL, that there's some problems. What's up, Tammy Thomas?
2: A crash blocks a lane, and then in Roswell on Georgia 400 again. On the southbound side, after Holcomb Bridge Road, you do have this collision. Now, my peeps traveling on the east side perimeter and on the southbound lanes at East Ponce to Leon Avenue. 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Tammy Thomas with dependable traffic on Atlanta's best R&B, KISS 104.1.
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2: 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It is the Throwback Mix at 6 with DJ Reggie B.
3: Yes, yes.
2: What's going on?
3: We ready.
2: On a Tuesday?
3: On a Tuesday. Going up.
2: They say going up on a Tuesday. I'm not mad. Ramona the Pro, DJ Reggie B's. All the throwbacks you love right here in the mix. It's KISS 104.1. Let's go.

0: Wow. Kiss 104.1, the soul of Atlanta. Okay, we in the mix right there. That was the throwback right there with Khalees.
1: Yes, yes.
0: That was it right there.
1: Yours truly, Big Chicago Reggie B's in the mix, doing it up big and official, man. Let me tell you, I love me some Khalees.
0: Oh, boy. Pretty, too.
1: Especially today's Khalees.
0: Oh, yeah.
1: Juicy Khalees.
0: She's doing her thing.
1: She really is.
0: Yeah, but you're talking about something else.
1: No. I'm talking about...
0: You're doing something else.
1: I'm talking about right now. I'm talking about what she's doing right now on Instagram. I'm loving it.
0: Yes, I see her on Instagram a lot.
1: Mm-hmm.
0: Okay, so look, we're Kiss 104.1, the soul of the ATL. Tony and Tony, pay your bills with $1,000. Your next opportunity to come up on some money, $1,000?
1: Yes, sir.
0: It's 8 a.m.
1: Nice.
0: Yeah, but in the meantime, this Dave Chappelle situation is taking over Atlanta.
1: Nice.
0: Atlanta. So, you are listening to Tony and Tony in the morning. Grab those Dave Chappelle tickets. Until then, you can definitely hit up Ticketmaster because you know this is what you're not going to do. Play with this. You're not going to play with a Dave Chappelle concert and get away with it. So, hurry up and grab your tickets.
1: Exactly.
0: Just don't even play.
1: No.
0: You're playing in my face like that.
1: Right?
0: You're going to call me up last minute talking about, you got some Dave Chappelle tickets? What do you think? It's Dave Chappelle.
1: Last minute. Do not do this last minute.
0: And you better not bring your phone, your smartwatch,
1: right?
0: Your Meta,
1: nothing.
0: None of them glasses, nothing.
1: All that getting taken out and putting up.
0: Yes, because he's not playing with you.
1: You don't play.
0: Playing with him.
1: How about
0: that? But he is going to play on stage, and that's what we're looking forward to. Let's get a look at traffic.
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3: Hey, Ramona DeBro. Hey there, ATL. We still got a whole lot of beep-ups in this ATL traffic, Stu. If you're moving on I-20 on the westbound lane, that Martin Luther King Jr. Drive, couple of lanes down from that collision, and it's got you solid. That back up to Lowry Boulevard, well, you got a secondary accident right there. So in all, that's going to take you all the way back to the downtown connector. And then as you move about the east side freeways, watch out for this accident continuing on 285. That's what we call the perimeter. On the southbound lane, that East Ponce de Leon Avenue. 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Tammy Thomas with dependable traffic on Atlanta's best R&B, Kiss 104.1.
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0: I want folks to leave Jasmine Guy alone.
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0: The internet is so cruel. 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
5: Mm-hmm.
0: You know, Different World came out on Netflix and the original cast is all back. And people are trying to compare her look today versus her look 40 years ago. Man.
6: Okay, but they're going to bring Madonna out there the other day looking like Saul.
0: Yikes, Tony.
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3: Yeah. Hey, Ramona DeBro. Hey there, ATL. We still got a whole lot of beep-ups in this ATL traffic, Stu. If you're moving on I-20 on the westbound lane, that Martin Luther King Jr. Drive, couple of lanes down from that collision, and it's got you solid. That back up to Lowry Boulevard, well, you got a secondary accident right there. So in all, that's going to take you all the way back to the downtown connector. And then as you move about the east side freeways, watch out for this accident continuing on 285. That's what we call the perimeter. On the southbound lanes at East Ponce de Leon Avenue. 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Tammy Thomas with dependable traffic on Atlanta's best R&B, Kiss 104.1.
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0: Atlanta, of course, is Usher and Breezy. And will you be in the building for the R&B tour? It depends on if you handle some business. I am Ramona DePro. Of course, Tony and Tony pay your bills with $1,000. But let me talk to you a little bit about this Chris Brown Usher situation all up in the ATL, okay? First of all, they even added another show. So hurry up and get those tickets to Ticketmaster. And of course, we still have your chance to win four at kiss1041fm.com. It's your girl, Mona DeBro, making way for Bobby V. Bobby V, ask Bobby. He is on his way through the door. Make sure you follow me at Ramona on air, at kiss1041 on Instagram. Even following you back, talking. We talking, okay? Ask Bobby. So on the way, first, we got to get a look at traffic with Tammy Thomas. What's happening?
1: Now, from Georgia's billion-dollar car wreck lawyer, Gary Martin Hayes, here's another look at traffic from the KISS 104.1 Traffic Center.
2: Which is what we call 285. Southbound lanes at I-20. Watch out for that collision. It's still got your left lane down, and your backup is going to take you to Memorial. And then we've also still got some ruckus on the west side freeways here on I-20 westbound before Martin Luther King Jr. Drive. 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

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This is the Bobby V Show. It's Turnt Up Tuesday. Baby girl, come and shake it for the whole world. Unless you just my baby girl. Now, if you everybody baby girl, you shake it for the whole world. But if you just mine, you better only be shaking it for me. You hear me? It's the Bobby V Show. I am Bobby.

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I am Bobby V. On this Turned Up Tuesday, Tony pays your bills with $1,000. You know what I'm saying? We don't need another sad love song. Life is sad enough. You hear me? But life is good. Life is for the living. And let's live it to the fullest. You hear me? It's the Bobby V Show. 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

0: 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This is the Bobby V Show. I am Bobby V on this Turned Up Tuesday. You already know this is my favorite part of the show and yours too. Well, we go over here to the Kiss app and see what it do. What y'all talking about?
1: Ask hey, Bobby. V.
0: What's
1: this
0: up?
1: This is Diamond here.
0: Diamond.
1: I listen to your radio show all the time.
0: That's what's
1: I
0: up.
1: I love it.
0: Thank you.
1: I have an Ask Bobby question.
0: Ask Bobby.
1: What's the difference between secrecy and privacy in a relationship?
0: Being secret is holding secrets back that you should definitely not do when you're in a relationship. Go ahead and keep it real, keep it 100, because that's going to make for a good relationship. Privacy are things that you hold dear to yourself, and that is a private situation that probably just a regular relationship doesn't warrant that until you get married, all right? So those are the differences for me. Ask Bobby, Kiss 104.1.
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17: 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When a quick stop on the Beltline turns into a whole afternoon. First, it's coffee by the trail. And then your friends are grabbing tacos over in Edgewood. It would be rude not to join them for guac, wouldn't it? Before you know it, a quick coffee has become plans all over town. 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And then after all that, we could grab an ice cream down on the west side. Oh, yeah.
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0: Atlanta's best R&B. This is the Bobby V Show. I am Bobby V on this Turned Up Tuesday, baby girl. Let's go over to the Kiss app and see what y'all talking about. What's up? Hello? Who it is?
1: Hey, Bobby V. This is Marquita calling from College Park.
0: College Park.
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0: They're
1: your
0: right.
1: answers.
0: They're right. 97%.
1: But anyways, I have an ex-Bobby question.
0: Ex-Bobby.
1: Can you be friends with somebody who you had crazy chemistry with? What you think?
0: Can you be friends? Yeah. I think sometimes it might move from a lover's situation to a friendship if a relationship don't work and y'all chemistry can just kind of spill over to a great friendship, possibly. But there'll always be that little spark in there that you know is behind the scenes. I don't know. Ask Bobby, but Bobby don't know that one.
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0: ATL. This one is different. And November 7th and 8th, we'll prove it.
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